mama, she got it sticking in the cameraman. Oh, we could have some. And he's up there. What's that?

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0: 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NDR 1, Welle Nord.
1: Unchain my heart, cause you don't care. 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

fade eventually. 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Oh my, my, oh my, my love, I take one look at you, you're taking me out.

0: 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NDR 1.
1: 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Say oops, upside your head. 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Say oops.